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But don't let nobody play me cheap. 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

0: 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De Ràdio Castelldefels.
1: I've been through a lot. And you never see me for what I've been through. You know, you see me for the best that I give to the world and I give to my family. Everything starts to weigh on me. You kind of, you know, you breathe life back into me.